0: the cycle. 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
1: ¡Moro! ¡Macao!

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2: 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This is how it used to be from the good old days. 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
1: Yeah. 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